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It's called Phone, Keys, Wallet. 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

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And maybe you'll have some money to, I don't know, hit the

Riley Green is on 95.5 The Bull. We've got Lainey Wilson. We've got Kenny Chesney. We've got Goo Goo Dolls. They're all coming to play iHeartRadio Music Festival. I'm pretty low-key excited to see Snoop Dogg, too. Come on. It's Mojo. Win your tickets before you can buy them here coming up at 6 on The Bull.

You'll see him at our iHeartRadio Music Festival. Yeah, Kenny Chesney's coming to play the two nights at T-Mobile Arena. It's our 16th year doing the festival presented by Capital One. If you're a Capital One cardholder, you can get tickets before anyone else Wednesday. The rest of us next Friday, or win them before you can buy them here coming up after 6. 95.5 The Bull. Here's Megan Maroney's new one.

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0: 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I'm mixing up all kinds of music. 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

The Bull. It's Mojo. I'm going to go catch the rest of this night's game. 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

0: Could you imagine being in Vegas for the biggest weekend in live music? Called the iHeart Country Festival. It's presented by Capital One. We tapped Lainey Wilson and Kenny Chesney to represent country music. Two nights, one stage, so many music genres, and you could be there.
1: Also, like, Snoop Dogg is going to be there. How cool.
0: What if Lainey and Snoop did a collab?
1: Oh, that'd be amazing.
0: In Vegas at our show. Just saying. Keep listening.

0: on Instagram you want to follow, we'd appreciate it. 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
1: 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Oh, boy.
0: Everyone's a comedian. It's fun. We'll dive into that less than 15 minutes away, called iHeart Country Roundup.

knew I'd see her around. I'd be at some party, she'd show up and I'd be walking out. Or across some parking lot, hiding behind her sister. I'd look up, she'd be at the red light beside me in that white Maxima with the sticker on the back. I'd act.

0: Brooks may be getting a massive payout here. There have been reports about discussions for the legendary artist to sell his catalog and songwriting for the mind-boggling sum of $2 billion. I know, I feel like Dr. Evil when I say that. But if the deal goes through, it would be the biggest in history. Both Queen and Michael Jackson's catalogs pulled around $1 billion each, which Garth would blow past that deal. How crazy is that? All right, next, a new film telling the story of the life and career of Shania Twain is apparently in development right now. It's going to be directed by Leah McKendrick, and it's a script she wrote with Shania actually going to be producing the film. But it hits everything from living in poverty in Canada to playing at bars at 8 years old before heading to Nashville and immediately having her first album flop to only become the best-selling music star of all time. Other than that the project is in development, no other details have been released yet. All right, and last, Darius Rucker, together with some of his friends, helped raise some major bucks for St. Jude's Children's Research Hospital this week. Monday, we saw the 17th annual Darius and Friends Benefit Concert, which Wayne D and I are so proud to host every year. It's been so much fun. But along with the corresponding celebrity golf tournament on Tuesday and then the kickoff event headlined by Walker Hayes on Sunday, it all raised a massive $1.1 million for St. Jude. And that means that it's brought the all-time fundraising total to more than $6.2 million for the Children's Hospital. The concert included performances from Darius Rucker, Jason Aldean, Lauren Elena, Carter Faith, Randy Houser, and Mark Wills. It was amazing. That's your iHeart Country Roundup with Tay.
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is a busy guy. He's got a brand new record label, getting ready to open his bar, and we're excited to hang out with our buddy this weekend, Chris Young. More on that. You're invited, by the way. More on our hang with Chris Young is on Instagram, at

Could you imagine winning your share of $250,000? Let's go. Diane won her share of the big money with America 250. America celebrating birthday. Girl, you don't look a day over 250. We're celebrating. You're set to win free money. Just got to keep listening.

0: 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I'm mixing up all kinds of music. 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

Could you imagine being in Vegas for this year's iHeartRadio Music Festival? The party's going to be massive, and it's going to happen with or without you. But we'd definitely rather have you there, right? Thanks to our friends at Capital One. Lainey Wilson's going to hit the stage, Kenny Chesney, and a whole lot more. Keep listening. 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
1: We

If you are trying to get married in 2026 and you're trying to stay under budget, holy cow, you should see what the average wedding is costing this year. You're getting ready to tie the knot. We'll tell you more in less than 15 minutes.

0: if you are tying the knot in 2026, might want to know the average price just so you're not blowing the budget on your nuptials.
1: And it is wedding season, too, so they're still happening, which is crazy because it says in this article that the average cost of a wedding in the U.S. is now $36,000. How crazy
0: That's
1: is that?
0: That's a car.
1: That is a car. And the most expensive city to get married in right now is New York City.
0: And most cars last longer than marriages anyway. So making purchases count, fam.
1: Yeah.

0: Thank you for picking us to hang with. Instagram is at Wayne D and Tay.
1: All right, so we're helping out Kayla for group therapy, and she just graduated, which is amazing. Love to hear that, but she's kind of, I don't know, mad at her parents because they didn't give her a graduation gift. Is she a jerk for that?
0: Well, she, and now she wants to ask, though.
1: Oh, yeah.
0: Right?
1: Yeah. So does that make her a jerk?
0: Donald, what do you think, man?
2: You think you're always a jerk if you're asking for a gift from somebody. A gift is supposed to be given without you having to ask. And especially if they paid for half your tuition already.
0: I think I feel the same. It's weird to, if you didn't get one, you didn't get one, right? But to turn around and be like, hey.
1: Yeah, and usually like somebody gives a gift out of the kindness of their heart, right?
2: Definitely, yeah. Like, it's a gift. I still can't even get over the fact that she's asking for a gift. That's crazy.
1: I agree.
0: 100%. If you agree, or maybe you're like, no, tell your parents to pay up. 1-877-367-4432.
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right, you've been driving around the valley, right? 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

0: Could you imagine being in Vegas for the biggest weekend in live music? Call it the iHeart Country Festival. It's presented by Capital One. We tap Lainey Wilson and Kenny Chesney to represent country music. Two nights, one stage, so many music genres, and you could be there.
1: Also, like, Snoop Dogg is going to be there. How cool.
0: What if Lainey and Snoop did a collab?
1: Oh, that'd be amazing.
0: In Vegas, at our show, it's the same. Keep listening to Win Your Way In. You

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0: And we're on Instagram. You want to follow? We'd appreciate it. It's at Wayne Diente.
1: Oh, Morgan Wallen's got jokes now. Mm. Oh, boy.
0: Everyone's a comedian. It's fine. We'll dive into that less than 15 minutes away, called iHeart Country Roundup.

0: like Garth Brooks may be getting a massive payout here. There have been reports about discussions for the legendary artist to sell his catalog and songwriting for the mind-boggling sum of $2 billion. I know, I feel like Dr. Evil when I say that. But if the deal goes through, it would be the biggest in history. Both Queen and Michael Jackson's catalogs pulled around $1 billion each, which Garth would blow past that deal. How crazy is that? All right, next, a new film telling the story of the life and career of Shania Twain is apparently in development right now. It's going to be directed by Leah McKendrick, and it's a script she wrote with Shania actually going to be producing the film. But it hits everything from living in poverty in Canada to playing at bars at 8 years old before heading to Nashville and immediately having her first album flop to only become the best-selling music star of all time. Other than that the project is in development, no other details have been released yet. All right, and last, Darius Rucker, together with some of his friends, helped raise some major bucks for St. Jude's Children's Research Hospital this week. Monday, we saw the 17th annual Darius and Friends Benefit Concert, which Wayne D and I are so proud to host every year. It's been so much fun. But along with the corresponding celebrity golf tournament on Tuesday and then the kickoff event headlined by Walker Hayes on Sunday, it all raised a massive $1.1 million for St. Jude. And that means that it's brought the all-time fundraising total to more than $6.2 million for the Children's Hospital. The concert included performances from Darius Rucker, Jason Aldean, Lauren Elena, Carter Faith, Randy Houser, and Mark Wills. It was amazing. That's your iHeartCountry Roundup with Tay.
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It's Wayne D, 95.5 The Bull is coming to the rescue with the free gas summer. 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
7: Hey, it's Friday, everybody. Welcome to show number 1610. It's After Midnight. I'm your host, Granger Smith. Finally here, right? The weekend just right around the corner. I've got some good news on the way to tell you. I've got some Nashville news that Ann Hudson's going to tell you. 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

Hey, it's Granger Smith, and this is After Midnight on Las Vegas's 95.5 The Bull, number one for country. Now, I know it's Friday, and that's already really good news, but how about a good news story to go on top of that? Hang on for two songs, and I'll share some with you.

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No matter what you're doing tonight, thanks for letting me tag along. Hey, it's Granger Smith on After Midnight. So there's a topic I want to discuss next hour with you. Is there a movie growing up that you saw in the theater more than any other? Can you think about that and call me 866-607-8383? Hey, it's not

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1: Hey, I just want to say you're doing a great job and playing all that good country music for me. And I'm waking up at 5 o'clock in the morning. Oh, man, it's a good day. It's a good day to be alive.
0: Thank you, brother, very much. I appreciate you listening to the show.

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1: Thanks for hanging out after midnight. Ann is about to join us with another round of Nashville news. Ann, what do you got coming up?
2: The most anticipated world premiere happening today, Granger. I got that story coming up in your Nashville news next. Well.

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1: Big day today. Taylor Swift has released a new original song called I Knew It, I Knew You. It's all for the Toy Story 5 film, and it's very exciting. Of course, we're playing it for you. I love me a biopic, especially when it's someone that is amazing, like Shania Twain. Do you know there is a story of the life and career of Shania currently in development? Shania is actually producing the film. You know, she's from Canada, grew up in poverty, started playing bars at 8 years old. And after her very first album completely flopped, she ended up becoming one of the obvious best-selling music stars of all time. So, of course, I'll keep you posted as more details come out, but that's exciting.
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7: Welcome to Finally Friday. It's After Midnight, hour number two. Starts right now. Granger Smith here, your host. I've got this question. This has been a good one. I've gotten a lot of good answers. I want to hear from you. What movie did you see in the theater more than any other in your life? Think about that for a second. Call me. 866-607-8383. Earl Nibbles Jr., the Country Boys, got a dumb criminal story to tell us. And I got a whole bunch of good country music to play for you. All this here in hour number two. Let's go.

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1: Good morning. It's so good to finally get through to you. I'm just headed to work. I listen to you every morning on my way to work. You always touch my heart. Thank you for having such a good spirit, happy spirit.
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Hey, y'all, it's Granger Smith here on After Midnight. Thanks for staying up. Playing hide and seek, the dryer may be a pretty good place to hide if you're a kid. But if you're running from the cops, don't do that. Earl is going to be here to share this dumb criminal story next.

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8: 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I'm Granger Smith, your host. We're going to talk about some things that went down on this day in history coming up, plus some Nashville news with Ann Hudson, stories about those country stars out there in Nashville and what they're up to. Hang tight for all of this early on a Friday. 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
1: It was on this day that one country legend got his own postage stamp. 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

Hey, it's Granger Smith, and this is After Midnight on Las Vegas's 95.5 The Bull, number one for country. Brought this up last hour, still looking for your phone call on this. 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
1: 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My name's Colby, and just want everybody to have a great day.
0: Thank you for that encouragement, sir. 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
1: We've got someone who stays connected to Nashville just for you. Her name is Ann Hudson. 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

0: 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I'm Granger Smith on 95.5 The Bull, Las Vegas' number one for country.
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0: Las Vegas' number one for country is 95.5 The Bull. I'm Granger Smith, and this is After Midnight.
1: Michael Clark, I'm a truck driver headed to Far, Texas. Good morning to you, too.
0: Well, thank you, sir. Appreciate you listening to After Midnight.

95.5 The Bull, it's Granger Smith. Thanks for hanging out after midnight. After this dumb criminal story from Earl Dibbles Jr., you might want to double check your shrimp basket at your next seafood order. He's going to be here to share what happened coming up next.

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1: I'm Earl Dibbles Jr. I'm a country boy. I'm an honest boy, too, and crime don't pay. I got a story to prove it. A guy's traveling through John F. Kennedy Airport, and he's in some jumbo trouble after attempting to smuggle cocaine inside bags of jumbo shrimp. Customs and Border Protection officers discovered several packages of frozen gumbo shrimp wrapped up in

Whatever you're doing all night, I'm here doing it with you. It's Granger Smith here on After Midnight. Now, I know it's Friday, and that's already really good news, but how about a good news story to go on top of that? Hang on for two songs, and I'll share some with you.

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1: 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And Granger is bringing the soundtrack to your overnight. 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

0: 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It's Granger Smith here on 95.5 The Bull. Ann is about to join us with another round of Nashville news. Ann, what do you got coming up?
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And now the iHeart Country world premiere of the brand new song from Taylor Swift from Toy Story 5. 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
1: Reese Witherspoon on which outfit she was excited to take home from a movie she filmed.
2: Probably the pink suit from Legally Blonde. It's been in a museum. Every time I see it, I get flutters and reminders of Elle Woods. And I'm so lucky that I got to keep some of the costumes and I get to give them to my kids. I also have the wedding dress from Sweet Home Alabama. So when I kiss the boy in the rain, and it's really, it brings back a lot of memories when I look at it.
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1: Hey, Bobby, calling from Wisconsin. The one thing that I was always told as a kid that I wonder as an adult why is stop, drop, and roll. I thought I was going to be on fire a lot more than I have been as an adult. Hope you guys are having a great day. Love listening to you guys on the way to and from work.
0: That's a good point. We were told we'd be catching on fire a lot. And the only way through life when we caught on fire to stop being on fire was to stop what you're doing, drop to the ground, and just start rolling. Never once. I learned that skill and never used it.
2: We haven't been on fire yet.
3: Right. No one.
0: Exactly.
2: No, not yet.

0: This college came up with the coolest way to honor a campus celebrity who spent years helping students. It's a really great story. I got it next here in our segment called Tell Me Something Good. Bobby Bones Show, yeah. 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
3: 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Catch it all day right here.

I just have goosebumps. I mean, Taylor Swift is my number one favorite artist, but that is the cutest thing ever. Toy Story 5. I already got my tickets. Did you? It's called I Knew It, I Knew You. Hey, Jesse.

years apart, making a triumphant return at CMA Fest last night on the main stage. Florida Georgia Line says they have three things to say. God is good, life is short, and your boys, we back, baby. Bro country fans everywhere freaking out. It's 95.5 The Bull, Las Vegas is number one for country.

I already bought my tickets for Toy Story 5. I'm so excited. I love that from Taylor Swift. It's so precious. She sent me a Jessie doll. Oh my God. I only watched Toy Story as an adult, so I'm here for this.

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0: Way blocking the right lane, a crash on I-11 northbound before Las Vegas Boulevard off right, and an accident on 215 Southern Beltway eastbound at I-15. That activity is also going to be off to the right. If you see a traffic problem, call us on the tip line, 702-238-7333.
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When I was little, I definitely thought my toys could talk. I definitely thought they were talking about me and with me. Also, I'm an only child, so that makes sense. It wasn't until I was 11 that I got my first dog. I did a PowerPoint presentation. His name was Niblick.

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It's 95.5 The Bull. We are stopless now, welcoming you to your Friday. We're just about to cross over into that noon mark with your Bull, Low Cash, Wrong Hearts in minutes.

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1: Welcome back to town to our Vegas Golden Knights. Game 3 tomorrow, 5 o'clock. The puck drops inside the fortress. And how about Howden? I was just doing some math. He did 12 goals in 58 games in the regular season. And yesterday, what do you have? Already 12, 13 in the playoffs so far? That's crazy. Go Knights, go.

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Las Vegas is number one for country. Personally, I love it. 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

John Morgan on Las Vegas' number one for country, 95.5 The Bull. I don't know if you've heard, today, National Donut Day. 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

Las Vegas is number one for country 95.5 The Bull. You might have heard Miss Taylor Swift was coming out with a new song today. Of course, we've got the world premiere of it coming up in less than 7 minutes right here on 95.5.

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keeping you company on Las Vegas' number one for country, 95.5 The Bull. I don't know if you felt the earthquake yesterday. I sure did. I was sitting next to Mojo, and he looked over at me. He was like, are you doing that leg shake thing where you bounce on your leg? No, Mojo.

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I do not want you to miss out, my friend. 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

0: Blake Shelton on 95.5 The Bull. I'll tell you what, it really is the little things. I found some Smarties in my purse just now, and I forgot how good Smarties are. Just like a little treat during the day. 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
16: Bullseye traffic.
17: We have cleared away an earlier injury crash on eastbound Blue Diamond just before I-15 that was taking up the left lane. We've got a crash being reported at Jones Boulevard and Spring Mountain Road. No other blocking stalls or crashes being reported, and the freeways are looking really good. I'm Rob Kendrick, and if you see a traffic problem, call our new tip line at 702-238-7333.
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Jason Aldean, how far does a goodbye go on 95.5 The Bull? Coming up at 2 o'clock, your next shot at $2,500 in honor of America's 250th birthday. And we've got the world premiere of Taylor Swift's new song.

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Las Vegas is number one for country. Coming up in 3 minutes, your next shot at $2,500 to take that dream trip this summer on The Bull.

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6: I knew I'd see her around. I'd be at some party. She'd show up and I'd be walking out. 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She'd be at the red light beside me in that white Maxima with the sticker on the back. I'd act like I didn't see her. We play at the same pumps, flip through the same stations, and slow down for the same curves, run around with the same crowd. We just needed some time. She could get on with her life, and I'd get on with mine. 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

love that one. Luke Combs, Be By You on 95.5 The Bull. Las Vegas is number one for country. It's Sammy keeping you company as we barrel towards the weekend. 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We can do this. Just a little longer.

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Las Vegas is number one for country, 95.5 The Bull. It's Sammy. I got to get out of here because it's Mojo's turn to get you home this afternoon and get you into your weekend. We finally made it, my friends. Have a lovely weekend. Drive safe. I'll see you Monday on 95.5.

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you're looking to celebrate America's 250th birthday all month long, you can do that. Of course, we have your chance at 250K, more money coming down about 5 o'clock. But if you're looking for fireworks tonight, Plaza Hotel about 9:10 here on Fremont Street. They'll be lighting them off. Tomorrow night, another big show from Caesar's Palace, Treasure Island, and Venetian. That's at 9 tomorrow night. 95.5 The Bull. Here's

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We've been

world premiere today from Taylor Swift. Yeah, she's got a country song out on the new Toy Story 5 movie. I'm going to play that for you again here at 4 on 95.5 The Bull. I see Morgan Wallen teasing new music, too. Are we about to get a new Morgan album drop? I can't wait to see. You got The Bull. How about John Morgan?

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It's Las Vegas' number one for country, 95.5 The Bull. 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

Rappers Luke Combs and Be By You at Las Vegas is number one for country. 95.5 The Bull. It's Mojo. You see Morgan Wallen dropping a new teaser for a new song yesterday. We'll play one from him, one of your favorites on the way, and give you a chance to win some free gas. How about $400 in your tank with Free Gas Summer after Chase Matthew? Why is he-

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I'm pretty excited for where country music's at right now. Thank you, Tim McGraw. It's 95.5 The Bull. Yesterday, Florida Georgia Line reunited on stage at CMA Music Fest. That's got the internets talking. So does this new country song from Taylor Swift. Yeah. She's back with a song from Toy Story 5. We got a world premiere today. In fact, I'll play it for you here right at 5 on 95.5 The Bull. Now, latest from Megan Maroney. You stay-